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1: Every rainbow has to have an end. A pot of gold or dreams foretold.

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I grabbed your hand and we raced out, hardly said a word.

John Raggedy held it tight. He stopped once to wipe the sweat away. I said, "You mighty little boy to be a working that way." He said, "I like it," with a big wide grin. Kept on a popping and he said again, "Get rhythm. When you get the blues, come on, get rhythm. When you get the blues, it only costs a dime, just a nickel a shoe. It doesn't matter."

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1: I have been informed by Sharon that Hard-Headed Woman was in King Creole, his film, I think about the third, fourth film, certainly before he went into the army anyway, so it's early career stuff. Here's Yasmin Lacey.

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1: We all have mental health. And just like our physical health, it goes up and down. So there will be times when we feel stressed, low, anxious, or have trouble sleeping. And like our physical health, there's always something we can do to look after it. 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
1: 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You can also talk to us about volunteering opportunities with Healthwatch. So please get in touch and help Healthwatch West Sussex make a real difference. Yeah.